You will be free to gaze at me and talk of love. Just knock three times and whisper low that you and I were sent by Joe. Then strike a match and you will

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They all sigh and want to die for sweet Georgia Brown. I'll tell you why, and you know I don't lie, not much.

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1: I act like I'm strong, but if something ever happened to you, I think it would break me. I just didn't say that.

Don't be for you, you go do go do. Say go do no no no. Okay, pami with go guru. No be today with the pro. Oh, Papa, your body de for lulu. Yeah, pa your body wanna tongolo.